0: The power station on American Top 40 at number 28, falling 14 notches with a recent top 10 hit called Bang a Gong, Get It On. Listen to this. You know this lead singer.
1: Shouting from the back row, like monkeys at the zoo. Intricate abuses.
0: The voice of the lead singer of The Zoot, Australia's number one band of 1970. Today, that lead singer is an international solo star. Details and his current hit are coming up.
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0: I'm Casey Kasem. The first American hit for the English quartet of Martin Gore, Andy Fletcher, Alan Wilder, and Dave Gahan falls 11 notches this week to 27. Here's the band Depeche Mode with People Are People.

0: Corey Hart at number 3. Second week in a row, fifth week in the top 10 with Never Surrender. This week, a long-standing chart record may be broken. The record for most consecutive weeks at number 1 by Foreign Acts. It now stands at 14 weeks and will stretch to 15 weeks unless those Foreign Acts are stopped by American Hugh Craig III. We'll know what happens in just a few minutes.
1: Casey's Coast to Coast.
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There's The Cure and Friday I'm in Love. I'm Steve Manning for Keith Mitchell. It's 4 o'clock. I appreciate making us part of this Monday afternoon. Got Taylor Dayne and Eddie Money's 2 tickets to Paradise coming up. Now it's Foreigner.

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There's the biggest hit for the entire decade of the 90s, Santana and Rob Thomas. And Smooth, I'm Steve Manning for Keith Mitchell. I appreciate making this part of this Monday. Got Journey and Whitney Houston coming up. Now it's Hall & Oates.

That's Queen at the 70s at 7 on a Monday night. I'm J.D. Hughes for Steve Mann. The Reds are out west in San Francisco taking on the Giants at Oracle Park tonight. First of three, 9:45 first pitch. You can watch it on Reds.tv.

rounding out the 70s at 7 with the number one from Linda Ronstadt. I'm J.D. Hughes. It's around 8 o'clock. I got some great music on the way from the Eagles and Journey. And this is the first AC/DC single that featured new lead singer Brian Johnson.